0: and Whitford Avenue in Padbury. Heavy traffic between Warwick Road and Hepburn Avenue. And delays on the Mitchell inbound, so Ocean Reef Road to Whitford Avenue on Reed Highway and Hutton Street. Quinana Freeway busy, Thomas Road to Rowley Road and Rye Highway to South Street. And Tonkin Highway busy both directions at Welsh Parade East. That's the latest traffic on Smooth FM Perth.
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2: Good morning, I'm Mahan Kashani. A national probe into the Bondi terror attack will hold its second block of hearings in Sydney today. The events leading up to the massacre and the conduct of police and intelligence agencies will be the focus of testimonies. Hearings will take place over the coming months with a final report due by mid-December. A coroner will today begin investigating the deaths of police killer Desi Freeman and the two officers he murdered in Victoria's High Country in August last year. Two inquiries, one into the deaths of senior constables Neil Thompson and Vadim Devart Hotart, and another into the police shootout that killed Freeman months later, will scrutinise the events leading up to both shootings. Teal independents are reportedly in talks to form a new political party to combat the rise of One Nation. Nine newspapers report senior Liberals have been approached about the potential of a new centrist party in recent months. Sources familiar with the plans claim the new party could be announced within weeks. And local boaties say sharks were spotted in waters near a fatal shark attack in North Queensland. A 39-year-old man was spearfishing with friends near Hull Head, south of Cairns, when he was bitten yesterday afternoon. It's the second fatal shark attack in Australian waters in just over a week. Updating sport. Mercedes star Kimi Antonelli has won the Canadian Grand Prix in Montreal this morning. Lewis Hamilton came in second while Max Verstappen finished third. Oscar Piastri finished in 11th. And the Giants have left reigning Premier Brisbane reeling with a record-breaking goal surge after half-time yesterday. GWS kicked 14 goals in the third quarter against the Lions to set a new record for the highest-scoring third term. The Bulldogs concluded round 11 with a thrilling three-point victory over Melbourne.
1: Smooth weather.
2: Mostly sunny with the top of 23, similar tomorrow 25, showers increasing Wednesday before easing Thursday. And that's the latest on Smooth.
3: It's usually crunch time about now in the households, just after 8, especially on a Monday. So hopefully things are running well for you this morning. Kate Mack is my name. Great music always helps. So the Pointer Sisters are here for you right now. I'm so excited.
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0: You're listening to Smooth. More music and less talk. MJ there, who has actually been back in the headlines quite a lot recently with his new film, Michael, the music biopic, where Jafar Jackson, his nephew, actually stars as him, was unreal. It broke records, blockbuster records all across the globe. And MJ, the musical, was also sold out across the country, is here in Perth next weekend. I've bought tickets for two nights because it's going to be that good. Definitely get them whilst you can. Go to crowntheatre.com.au. You don't want to miss out on this massive show. It's going to be great. All right, let's continue all the feel-good music. We'll do a quick check of your roads, then Huey Lewis and the news are coming up next.
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2: A police incident has the Mitchell Freeway closed northbound between Hepburn Avenue and Woodfords Avenue in Padbury. It's looking busy on the Kanata Freeway inbound, Thomas Road to Rowley Road, also south through to Mount Hurry Bridge. Heavy outbound on the Mitchell, Warwick Road to Hepburn Avenue, inbound slow, Woodfords Avenue, Reed Highway and Power Street, outbound on the Kanata of Millpoint Road. And Tonkin Highway busy both directions, Rossborough Road East, southbound at Beecher Road North to Benara Road. And delays on Royal Highway northbound, Nicholson Road to Kenwood Link, in both directions at Tonkin Highway. That's the latest traffic on Smooth FM Perth.

0: So many great tracks this morning on Smooth. I do hope you're loving it and it's helping you out this Monday. My name's Kate Mack. What does help is good food and wine. The show is coming back to Perth in July. I'll tell you how you can score tickets with us before nine. For now, though, a quick stop by the newsroom and Kylie Minogue on the way soon.
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1: Perth's traffic on Smooth.
15: A crash on the Mitchell Freeway northbound at Warwick Road in Duncraig, blocking the left emergency lane. police incident on the Mitchell Freeway. It's closed northbound between Hepburn Avenue and Whitfords Avenue in Padbury. It's looking busy on the Panana inbound Ankeston Road to Rowley Road, South Street to Mount Hurry Bridge, and heavy outbound on the Mitchell Warwick Road to Hepburn Avenue. Slow inbound Whitfords Avenue to Power Street, and Tonkin Highway busy in both directions, Wells Parade East and southbound at Beach Road North to Benara Road. Also, Row Highway busy northbound Nixon Road to Kemet Link in both directions at Tonkin Highway. That's the latest traffic on Smooth FM Perth.
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16: Good morning, I'm Mahan Kashani. The Royal Commission into Anti-Semitism will hold its second round of hearings in Sydney today. The testimonies to focus on the events leading up to the Bondi terror attack and what police and intelligence agencies knew about the alleged gunman. Hearings are set to continue over several months with a final report due by the end of the year. The US is playing down hopes of an imminent breakthrough in the Iran war. President Donald Trump saying he won't rush into a peace agreement with Iran, despite declaring a day earlier they had largely negotiated a memorandum of understanding. He's also announced the US blockade of the Strait of Hormuz will remain in force until a deal is reached. The Greens say no decision has been made on whether they'll offer crucial support for the federal government's proposed tax reform as Parliament resumes. Labor is hoping to have legislation for changes to the capital gains tax discount and negative gearing passed by July. The coalition has declared it will fight the reforms. Green Senator Nick McKim says his party is waiting to see the government's legislation.
17: We're going to wait and see what the legislation looks like, and then we'll work that through our processes, including our substantive position on the legislation and whether or not we need another inquiry, and if so, how long that inquiry should be.
16: And a growing number of Aussie families are struggling to serve up daily meals. Food Bank says it's been inundated by working families in the past 2 months as the need for help surges amid interest rate rises and the Iran war fallout. It says it has sustained 10% growth in distribution for the first time in its 96-year history. Updating sport. Mercedes teenager Kimi Antonelli has made it 4 consecutive Formula One Grand Prix victories. Antonelli secured a comfortable victory in Montreal this morning ahead of Ferrari's Lewis Hamilton and Red Bull's Max Verstappen. Aussie Oscar Piastri finished 11th after starting 4th on the grid. And the Giants have made AFL history, breaking the record for the highest third quarter score. GWS booted 14 goals in the third term against the Lions yesterday before winning by 78 points. Elsewhere, the Bulldogs pipped the Demons by 3 points.
1: Smooth weather.
16: Mostly sunny with a top of 23, similar tomorrow 25. Showers increasing Wednesday before easing Thursday. And that's the latest on Smooth.
0: If you've managed the school drop-off already and are on your way to get a takeaway coffee, well done you. My name's Kate Mack. Good morning. It is the More Music Breakfast Show. Kylie Minogue. Everyone is talking about her. Her 3-part Netflix docuseries. Have you catched the first episode yet? You got to. Here she is now with Can't Get You Out of My Head on Smooth.

0: Beautiful autumn day ahead and something I'm excited about. 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So make sure you keep your ears out for that. All right, let's see how the roads are. Then Roxette, Joyride, next on Smooth.
1: Perth's traffic on Smooth.
2: A crash on the Mitchell Freeway northbound at Warwick Road in Duncraig in the left emergency lane. Police incident has the Mitchell Freeway closed northbound between Hippen Avenue and Whitfords Avenue in Padbury, and a traffic hazard with debris put on a freeway southbound after Belia Drive in Atwell, affecting the right lane. The Mitchell is looking busy at the moment from around Warwick Road heavy through to Hepburn Avenue outbound and inbound slow, Woodfords Avenue and Vincent Street, Crown of Fairway busy, Anchorage Road to Rowley Road and Leach Highway through to Canning Highway. That's the latest traffic on Smooth FM Perth.

0: I do hope the More Music Breakfast Show has sorted you out this morning. Mondays can be a little bit challenging after the weekend, but good news, next Monday we have a long weekend to look forward to. My name's Kate Mack. I am going to head off now, but Ty Frost has got you sorted with your feel-good work day next. I'll catch you tomorrow.
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1: Perth's traffic on Smooth.
14: A police incident has the Mitchell Freeway closed northbound between Hepburn Avenue and Whiffords Avenue in Padbury until further notice. And traffic hazard with debris on the Kwinana Freeway southbound after Billy Drive and Outwell affecting the right lane. Busy on the Kwinana inbound, Ankitil Road to Rowley Road and Leach Highway to Mill Point Road. Heavy outbound on the Mitchell, Warwick Road to Hepburn Avenue, slow inbound at Burns Beach Road and Whiffords Avenue. Tonkin Highway busy both directions at Welshpool Road East, and Rye Highway busy northbound at Nicholson Road, Tonkin Highway, and southbound at Great Eastern Highway bypass. That's the latest traffic on Smooth FM Perth.
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15: Good morning, I'm Maham Kashani. Key security agencies are due before the Royal Commission into Anti-Semitism as the next round of hearings get underway in Sydney today. The probe will examine potential intelligence and security failures in the lead-up to the Bondi terror attack. ASIO boss Mike Burgess and AFP Assistant Commissioner Stephen Nutt will be among those to testify. Reports the Teal Independents are in advanced talks to create a new political party to counter the rise of One Nation. Senior Liberals have reportedly been approached about the prospect of joining a new centrist party since the end of last year. Sources familiar with the plans say the new outfit could be announced within weeks. All eyes will be on US officials who claim a positive announcement on the US-Iran war could happen in the coming hours. Secretary of State Marco Rubio says there's a chance the world will get some good news this morning after US President Donald Trump announced that a deal to end the war with Iran was close to being finalized.
16: Progress has been made, significant progress, although not final progress has been made. The ultimate goal is that Iran can never have a nuclear weapon. Iran can never possess a nuclear weapon. The president has been clear about that. They will never possess a nuclear weapon, certainly not as long as Donald Trump is president of the United States.
15: Australia's richest person has fired a warning shot at Labor's tax changes, saying the policy will backfire by pushing business investment offshore. Gina Reinhart says the US has lower company taxes and is attracting multi-billion dollar investments under the Trump administration, while Saudi Arabia has no personal income tax. And local boaties say bull sharks were spotted in waters near a fatal shark attack in North Queensland. A 39-year-old man was spearfishing with friends near Hull Head, south of Cairns, when he was bitten yesterday afternoon. It's the second fatal shark attack in Australian waters in just over a week. Updating sport. The Bulldogs have concluded round 11 of the AFL with a thrilling three-point victory over Melbourne. In yesterday's other game, the Giants broke the record for the highest score after half-time with 14 goals before surging to a 78-point victory. Kimi Antonelli has taken the chequered flag at the Canadian Grand Prix. Oscar Piastri finished 11th. And the enhanced games have kicked off in Las Vegas this morning. Aussie swim star James Magnussen is among the athletes who'll be openly using performance-enhancing drugs to push his physical limits.
1: Smooth weather.
15: Mostly sunny with a top of 23, similar tomorrow 25, showers increasing Wednesday before easing Thursday. And that's the latest on Smooth.
17: 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Much appreciated. Hello, it's Ty Frost. I'm going to do the same thing with the Feel Good Workday for you with Phil Collins to help set up your day. 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
1: 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Another one bites the dust. Hello, it's Ty Frost. Good to have you here for a Monday morning. Hope you had a good weekend. Did it involve hobbies? Trip to Bunnings? Grab a snag? That's always good to help community organisations do fundraising, and it's yummy too. More music lined up for you next. I hope you can stay with me. 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
10: We're here for the long summer days and the torrential downpours. 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

0: 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Smooth FM. That is a big song for a Monday morning. Bon Jovi. And always, hope the first hour of your work day has gone well with the feel-good music. If it has, then the rest of Monday is going to feel the same way. If you stay with me, hello, it's Ty Frost. Back to the music after a quick check of the news. This is Smooth.
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11: Perth's traffic on Smooth.
12: An earlier police incident has cleared. Mitchell Freeway has been reopened through Papri northbound between Hepburn Avenue and Whitford Avenue, but traffic's still quite slow on approach. Roadworks Cedric Street closed between Stevenson Avenue and Ellen Sterling Boulevard. That'll be happening from now right through until the end of next month. Also, Kwinana Freeway, Mitchell Freeway northbound busy on the approach to Hepburn Avenue. Mitchell Freeway looking fine. Same for Graham Farmer Freeway, Northbridge Tunnel, Tonkin Highway and Roe Highway as well. That's the latest traffic up to date. More for you next hour on Smooth FM Perth.
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13: With your 10 o'clock news headlines, good morning, I'm Emma Duxbury. The second round of hearings at the Royal Commission into Anti-Semitism are underway. Commissioner Virginia Bell is looking at potential failures of security agencies in the lead-up to the Bondi Beach terror attack, which left 15 people dead. ASIO Director General Mike Burgess is the first to give evidence this morning. Senior officers from the AFP and New South Wales Police will also take the stand. Meantime, coronial inquiries into the deaths of Victorian fugitive Desi Freeman and the two police officers he killed have also begun today. Two investigations will scrutinise the events leading up to both shootings and will make recommendations about how to prevent similar incidents in the future. There's speculation a group of Teal independents are in talks to form a new political party to combat the rise of One Nation. The Herald reports senior Liberals have been approached about creating a new centrist party since last year. Several sources familiar with the plans claim the new outfit could be announced within weeks. A peace deal between the US and Iran is not expected to be signed today, despite suggestions the parties are close to reaching an agreement. Iranian media claims America is obstructing some clauses of the potential deal. US Secretary of State Marco Rubio says we could get some positive news in the coming hours. An Australian-first menopause campaign will launch today to combat the stigma surrounding the condition. It'll include a new website featuring trusted medical information, aiming to raise awareness about the changes women go through during the phase in their lives. And Aussie travellers have revealed the most common thing they do when they arrive at a hotel room. New research shows people check behind the curtains and under the bed, and they shut the wardrobe before they can relax enough to sleep. About a quarter of people also claim their side of the bed straight away. Updating sports, Stephen King admits Melbourne simply wasn't strong enough for long enough in his side's three-point loss to the Western Bulldogs. The D's missing a chance to move into the top four, while a 14-goal onslaught in the third quarter propelled GWS to a massive 78-point win over the Brisbane Lions. The first round of the French Open is underway. James Duckworth has won his match, but Ayla Tomljanovic lost hers and is out. And Oscar Piastri has finished 11th at the Canadian Grand Prix, with Kimi Antonelli taking the checkered flag this morning.
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13: Mostly sunny today, heading for tops of 23 degrees. Blue skies tomorrow with highs of 25. Showers increasing on Wednesday, easing Thursday. And that's the latest on Smooth.
0: 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I have got a brilliant song just around the corner from Spandau Ballet for your gold. 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
17: Good morning. Let's check your roads again. There's just a breakdown. Roe Highway southbound at 2J Road, Midvale. The left emergency lane is blocked. Towing is attending. A little slow for Roe Highway southbound at Tonkin Highway. That's rolling okay around the airport. It's busy through Wattle Grove at Hale Road and Welshpool Road East. No major dramas around the CBD. Looks good on Kwinana Freeway if you're southbound towards Mill Point Road. No hold-ups through Jandakot. Mitchell Freeway is a good run through Osborne Park and Gwellup. Busy Reed Highway at Erindale Road. That's the latest traffic on Smooth FM Perth.
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5: Good morning, I'm Maham Kashani. Key security agencies are due before the Royal Commission into Anti-Semitism as the next round of hearings get underway in Sydney today. The probe will examine potential intelligence and security failures in the lead-up to the Bondi terror attack. ASIO boss Mike Burgess and AFP Assistant Commissioner Stephen Nutt will be among those to testify. Reports the Teal Independents are in advanced talks to create a new political party to counter the rise of One Nation. Senior Liberals have reportedly been approached about the prospect of joining a new centrist party since the end of last year. Sources familiar with the plans say the new outfit could be announced within weeks. But Liberal MP Tim Wilson says he doesn't believe it's a serious proposal.
6: I don't think there's any chance of that because I think no one actually takes this party seriously. It's about them achieving their own survival, not the good of the nation.
5: The Greens are mulling over whether to offer support for the federal government's proposed tax reforms as Parliament resumes today. Labor hopes to have legislation for changes to the capital gains tax discount and negative gearing passed by July. The coalition has declared it will fight the reforms. US President Donald Trump has cast doubt over a truce with Iran, Trump saying he won't rush into a peace agreement with Tehran, despite claiming they had largely negotiated a deal over the weekend. He also says the US blockade of the Strait of Hormuz will remain in force until a deal is reached. And a growing number of Aussie families are struggling to serve up daily meals. Food Bank says it's been inundated by working families in the past 2 months as the need for help soars amid interest rate rises and the Iran war fallout. Updating sport. Round 11 off the AFL has wrapped up with a thrilling 3-point victory to the Bulldogs over Melbourne. Elsewhere, the Giants broke the record for the highest third-quarter score against the Lions. The side kicked 14 goals after half-time before surging to a 78-point win over Brisbane in Sydney. In Formula One, Mercedes star Kimi Antonelli has taken the chequered flag at the Canadian Grand Prix. Aussie Oscar Piastri finished 11th. And the enhanced games have kicked off in Las Vegas this morning. Aussie swim star James Magnussen is among the athletes who'll be openly using performance-enhancing drugs to push his physical limits.
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5: Mostly sunny with a top of 23. Similar tomorrow, 25. Showers increasing Wednesday before easing Thursday. And that's the latest on Smooth.
0: If your job is spent on the roads driving around our city, thank you very much for popping Smooth on. These songs go real well in the car, or bus, or truck. Hello, it's Ty Frost. Here's Tears for Fears.
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0: 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Isn't that a great song to escape into for a little while? Just ignore everything else. Don't dream it's over. Crowded House. Hello, it's Ty. Thank you for listening. If you're visiting a workplace that has Smooth on, maybe waiting for an appointment. I know there's a lot of receptions that have Smooth on. Thank you very much for doing that. Nearly time for lunch too after your appointment. 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

0: 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Blame It on the Boogie. There was a lot of storytelling about the Jackson 5 in the biopic Michael. The actor that played young Michael Jackson, he was brilliant. 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
13: Perth's traffic on Smooth.
14: All the majors doing quite well. It's busy on Roe Highway heading northbound to Great Eastern Highway bypass. Tonkin Highway looks good getting past the airport. Bit of congestion through Wattle Grove at Hale Road and Welshpool Road East. Mitchell Freeway looks good through Guelph and Osborne Park. A reminder, roadworks now has Cedric Street closed between Stevenson Avenue and Ellen Stirling Boulevard for construction and maintenance works. There are detours in place via Odin Road, Ellen Stirling Boulevard and Stevenson Avenue. And that's the latest traffic on Smooth FM Perth.
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8: Good afternoon, I'm Heidi Tiltons. Australia's top spy admits ASIO pivoted its attention to foreign interference and espionage a few years ago because it posed a bigger threat than terrorism. Mike Burgess has been giving evidence at the Royal Commission into the Bondi terror attack, telling the inquiry the number of tip-offs about potential terrorist activity had slowed.
15: Less calls to the National Security Hotline, for example. So there was a reduction in effort required. At the same time, every rock we lifted up, we found espionage or foreign interference that need to be inquired and investigated.
8: A prominent Teal MP isn't ruling out starting a new political party, insisting not all independents would have to join. Melbourne-based MP Monique Ryan and West Australian independent Kate Chaney have so far drawn a line, saying they won't be joining a new movement, but Wentworth independent Allegra Spender says it would have its merits.
16: I'm trying to be open about this because this is a live discussion. This is tricky, you know, but I think at the same time, doing what we are my view on this is that you need to meet the moment, and we've got some challenges facing our country which say I think there's some different options need to be on the table.
8: Donald Trump has stressed negotiators will not rush into a deal with Iran despite reports they're close to striking a deal. The ongoing talks have been described as constructive, and the US president says the agreement is largely negotiated. Australians who have joined the share trading or stock tips messaging groups are being warned to be on the lookout for scammers. ASIC says fraudsters are using the forums to push investments on fake crypto asset trading platforms. And The Devil Wears Prada 2 is proving to be a major box office hit. The sequel has now surpassed $600 million at the global box office, which is more than the entire lifetime global gross of the 2006 original. Updating sport, and ARL Commission Chair Peter Volandis will reportedly be installed as interim NRL Chief Executive, with Andrew Abdo to announce his resignation. Mr. Abdo is tipped to join Tennis Australia, replacing Craig Tiley. Kimi Antonelli's won the Canadian Grand Prix, his fourth race victory in a row in Formula One. Oscar Piastri finished 11th. And finals day at the New Zealand Surf Pro is getting back underway after a photographer was bitten by either a shark or a sea lion.
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8: Mostly sunny today, getting down to 10 degrees tonight. Just a bit of cloud about tomorrow with a top of 25. Looking further ahead, showers increasing on Wednesday, easing for Thursday. And that's the latest on Smooth.
0: Thanks for keeping us up to date, Heidi. If there's anything that we need to know, Heidi will keep us up to date right throughout the afternoon. Diving into feel-good songs now, here's Adele. Smooth.

0: 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Seal, Kiss from a Rose, that helps as well. Hello, it's Ty. We love sending you to things for free around the city, not just you, but you and three for free. And a nice bit of escapism going to the movies, especially when it's a Steven Spielberg blockbuster. Disclosure Day. We've got your tickets to that. It's in cinemas June 11. 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

0: 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Simon Diaz has got a little extra something for you to propel you through a Monday afternoon. 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
10: Perth's traffic on Smooth.
11: A breakdown's been cleared now from Mitchell Freeway southbound up to Hutton Street, Osborne Park. Roadworks now has Cedric Street closed between Stevenson Avenue and Ellen Stirling Boulevard for construction and maintenance works. Detours in place via Oden Road, Ellen Stirling Boulevard and Stevenson Avenue. Slow going on Tonkin Highway northbound through Naranda and Kullakabadi. Kwinana Freeway's good run southbound from the city towards Millpoint Road. No hold-ups for Roe Highway westbound through Jandakot and looks okay at Great Eastern Highway bypass. That's the latest traffic on Smooth FM Perth.
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12: Good afternoon, I'm Heidi Tiltons. The federal government has struck a new jet fuel deal with China, with 660,000 barrels headed down under. Energy Minister Chris Bowen has also given an update on the nation's fuel stocks, revealing Australia has 43 days of petrol and 31 days of jet fuel in reserve. He says the nation's diesel supplies have actually strengthened since the onset of the global energy shock.
13: 38 days worth of diesel. That's actually the highest diesel stock holding the country has had since the minimum stock obligation came in 2023, which in the face of all that pressure, the largest energy crisis in world history, is an outcome that Australians can take confidence in.
12: It appears the federal government is pressing ahead with its controversial tax changes despite speculation they were willing to back down amid public backlash. Legislation will be put to Parliament on Thursday to enshrine changes to capital gains tax and negative gearing, but Anthony Albanese says the consultations will continue.
14: Now, we will have a second tranche of legislation which will deal with the implementation of details. That's the normal way that tax policy has been implemented for a long period of time.
12: It's been revealed fugitive Desi Freeman sent his wife a message that said, "See you in heaven," moments after he shot dead two police officers. A coronial inquest is probing the events that led to the bloodshed in Porepunkah and a seven-month search for the fugitive, who was eventually shot dead. A growing number of independents have distanced themselves from a push to join forces and form a new political party. A number of Teals believe they should combine resources and form a new centrist political force to combat the rise of One Nation. And Russell Crowe has found out that watching tennis can be more than a spectator sport, the Aussie icon catching the ball while in the crowd on day one at the French Open. Updating sport, and Tennis Australia is set to announce Andrew Abdo as its new chief executive. The former NRL head will succeed Craig Tiley. Alex Diminor will begin his French Open campaign tonight, taking on British qualifier Toby Samuel. And Aussie swimmer James Magnussen has finished fourth in the 100-metre freestyle event at the Enhanced Games in Las Vegas, the 35-year-old falling well short of the world record and his personal best.
10: Smooth weather.
12: Mostly sunny today, getting down to 10 degrees tonight. Just a bit of cloud about tomorrow with a top of 25. Looking further ahead, showers increasing on Wednesday, easing for Thursday. And that's the latest on Smooth.
0: Well, I hope you had a great weekend. Simon here. We sat down and watched the Kylie Minogue docu-series. Geez, it's good. It's a must-see. I'm going to play you our pop princess real soon. Great tune, but right now it's the New Radicals. Smooth.

0: Janet Jackson on Smooth's More Music Monday afternoons with Simon Diaz. It means just that, with a legend, John Farnham, about to play, as well as Billy Joel.
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0: Such a good song, isn't it? Legendary stuff from John here at Smooth. It's all about you. That's right, on a Monday, the hardest day of the working week. Just helping you get through it with more music and less talk. It's Simon Diaz here. Feel Good CC Peniston coming up. And a party song from Lionel Richie.
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0: It's the perfect vibe for our Monday afternoon here at Smooth FM. We are feeling good with more music and less talk after we check that news at 2 o'clock.
1: We're here for the long summer days and the torrential downpours, the barbie sizzling at sundown and the early morning wake-up calls. We're here for all of it. 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
12: Perth's traffic on Smooth.
13: Traffic slowing with a crash reported northbound on Tonkin Highway in Bayswater. Cleared a breakdown now on Kwinana Freeway northbound on ramp from Berrigan Drive. Roadworks has Cedric Street now closed between Stevenson Avenue and Ellen Sterling Boulevard for construction and maintenance works. There are detours in place via Odin Road, Ellen Sterling Boulevard and Stevenson Avenue. Traffic's moving well north and southbound through Osborne Park on Mitchell Freeway. You've got the congestion for Reed Highway both ways at Erindale Road, Balcatta. And that's the latest traffic this afternoon on Smooth FM Perth.
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14: Smooth. Good afternoon, I'm Heidi Tiltons. The nation's top spy admits anti-Semitism has become normalised since the Gaza conflict broke out in 2023. The ASIO chief has given evidence before the Royal Commission examining the lead-up to last year's Bondi Beach terror attack. Mike Burgess telling the commission the risk of anti-Semitic attacks has increased.
15: The war in the Middle East invoked a range of emotions in Australia, and actually those strong reactions and some of those violent aspects of that and those behaviours, including anti-Semitism, that in our view that were left unchecked were therefore normalised and gave more permission for violence.
14: Australia's fuel reserves have now been shored up through to July, with the federal government securing another 100 million litres of jet fuel from China. There's now 43 days of petrol in stock and 38 days of diesel. A new bill is being introduced to federal parliament to restore the definition of males and females into the Sex Discrimination Act. It follows a federal court ruling that a transgender blogger was unlawfully discriminated against after being removed from a women's-only app. Nationals MP Alison Penfold says the bill is about trying to reflect reality.
16: There is a solution to this problem. The solution, though, isn't taking rights away from women and taking away, and men, their safety and space.
14: Revelations today, a top national senator billed taxpayers for flights and accommodation for her son's wedding. Parliamentary expenses records have revealed Bridget McKenzie used public money to fund part of her four-day trip to Tasmania in 2023 to the tune of $853. But Nationals leader Matt Canavan insists she paid for the personal elements of the trip.
17: Bridget's an extremely hard-working senator. She was, not just in Tasmania, but all over the country, highlighting cuts to infrastructure, which is her job as Shadow Minister for Infrastructure. She does a fantastic job. She's up there in Senate estimates continuing it.
14: And a Labor senator is being called out after telling Bridget McKenzie he would cut her up at a Senate estimates hearing. The coalition is demanding Labor's Glenn Searle apologise for the comments. Updating sport, and Aussie James Duckworth has advanced to the second round of the French Open with a walkover win against Canadian Gabriel Diallo. He says he's pleased to get through.
18: I've only made one third round just at Wimbledon once, so that's sort of the goal for me coming into to Grand Slams now, is to try and push on a little bit. So, yeah, I'll be doing everything I can to be ready.
14: Ayla Tomljanovic is out after surrendering a set and a double break lead. NRL chief executive Andrew Abdo has dropped a bombshell amid reports he's set to take the top job with another sport. The 49-year-old has been picked to head up Tennis Australia, replacing Craig Tiley. And Oscar Piastri has finished 11th at the Formula One Canadian Grand Prix, won by Kimi Antonelli.
12: Smooth weather.
14: Mostly sunny today, getting down to 10 degrees tonight. Just a bit of cloud about tomorrow with a top of 25. Looking further ahead, showers increasing on Wednesday, easing for Thursday. And that's the latest on Smooth.
0: Well, I can't wait to pour that red vino for you this afternoon in the form of UB40. That's right, Amy Grant's in there too. Hello, Simon Diaz here. Mondays can be the hardest day of the working week. We're going to make it feel good with the Scissor Sisters now.
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0: back in the charts, Michael Jackson, some Billy Ocean too, and Coldplay's Clocks. Brilliant song, isn't it? Here at Smooth, actually. Coldplay feature in the Kylie Minogue docuseries, which is streaming now on Netflix. She's done a song, Kylie has, with Chris Martin, Santana and Rob Thomas. It's all Smooth, and it's all coming up for you next on Smooth.
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0: So good. Across the city, through the suburbs and way beyond, it's a feel-good stream through the Smooth Player app. Thank you so much for having us on. Maybe on DAB+. Heidi's ready for a traffic and news update. First school run of the working week. Let's help you with more music and let's talk after the news.
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16: Perth's traffic on Smooth.
17: There's a crash in Belmont, Grattison Highway westbound at Belgravia Street. The centre lane is blocked through their towing services on site. Also, emergency water corp works in Belmont, Grattison Highway westbound after Hardy Road. The bus lane is closed there. At a breakdown in East Perth, Graham Farmer Freeway westbound at the exit to East Parade, the right turn lane's blocked. Freeway northbound is like Karen Up Road to Reed Highway. Freeway southbound from the city out to Mill Point Road. And again, approaching Russell Road there as well. And that's the latest traffic on Smooth FM Perth.
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18: Smooth. Good afternoon, I'm Heidi Tiltons. It's been revealed the next cohort of ISIS brides is due to arrive in Australia tomorrow. The six women and 14 children will reportedly touch down late afternoon on a flight from Doha, with the majority returning to Sydney. It's unclear at this stage if any criminal charges will be laid against the women upon their return. It's been a rowdy question time, with the Prime Minister again selling the merits of his controversial tax changes. Reforms to capital gains tax and negative gearing will be introduced to Parliament later in the week, despite fierce backlash from small businesses. But Anthony Albanese has told Parliament Labor's changes recognise young Aussies have been locked out of the housing market for too long.
19: We're reforming negative gearing and capital gains.
20: Goldstein.
19: Opening aspiration to a generation who are being locked out.
20: Age.
19: Our changes are pro-aspiration and they are pro-supply.
18: Experts are predicting a big hit to property prices in Melbourne and Sydney by the end of the year. They're tipping prices will fall by as much as 9% after a series of interest rate hikes and Labor's proposed changes to property taxes. Melbourne-based independent Monique Ryan says she has no intention of joining a new political movement. Some Teals are in talks to combine resources and form a new party to combat the rise of One Nation. But Ms. Ryan argues voters elected her as a community independent.
21: Well, I stood for Parliament as an independent because I thought the parties were the problem. I have no intention of running in the next election as anything other than a community independent for Kuyong.
18: And Kendall Jenner and Aussie actor Jacob Elordi have been spotted out on another double date, the low-key couple grabbing dinner in Montecito with friends before leaving in Jacob's car. Updating sport, and Western Bulldogs star Cody Waitman is on the cusp of making a long-awaited return to the AFL side after 20 months on the sidelines. The 25-year-old hasn't played since the 2024 elimination final loss to Hawthorn due to a nightmare run of knee issues. The Bulldogs favoured to bring him back over the next fortnight. The Spurs have thumped the Thunder 103-82 to square the NBA's Western Conference final at 2-all, and Aussie swimmer James Magnussen has finished last in the 100-metre freestyle at the Enhanced Games in Las Vegas. It's the sports event where athletes can legally use performance-enhancing drugs.
16: Smooth weather.
18: Mostly clear skies tonight, getting down to 10 degrees. Just a bit of cloud about tomorrow with a top of 25. Looking further ahead, showers increasing on Wednesday, easing on Thursday. Now let's see what's leading tonight's stories on Nine News.
22: Thanks, Heidi. Tonight in Nine News Perth, the family of Neil Danaher remember the MND warrior, passing away age 65, our special tribute at 6. Notorious WA paedophile Bradley Pendragon freed from jail and back in the community. 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
0: All right, let me get you on the best sing-alongs. It's like a little karaoke session for the Monday school run too. The first one of the working week. We're feeling good with Simon Degas. 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

0: It's our Monday afternoon pre-session there. The Queen of Pop, the countdown is on to the new album, isn't it, for Madonna. In July here at Smooth, Guy Sebastian 2 and Diana Ross. That's brilliant, isn't it? Nile Rodgers had a lot to do with that song, I'm Coming Out. Simon Diaz here, maybe you're out and about on the roads, heading home, picking up the kids from school. Let's feel good on Smooth soon with Boy Meets Girl and a mighty song from Genesis.
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0: 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Boy Meets Girl, Waiting for a Star to Fall on Smooth, making a Monday feel great with more music and Let's Talk and a little traffic right now for you. I've got a song from ABBA, right, in less than 10 minutes, I reckon could make you dance. Well, at least tap the steering wheel and more on the way.
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2: A crash on the Kwinana Freeway southbound after Belia Drive, Atwell, blocking the right lane with towies on site. Also a crash on Great Eastern Highway westbound at Belgravia Street, Belmont, blocking the left lanes with emergency services and towies attending. Emergency works, Great Eastern Highway westbound after Hardy Road in Belmont. The bus lane is blocked, Waterfall on site, speed reduced through the area. Mitchell Freeway is busy, Carinup Road to Reed Highway outbound, Kwinana Freeway slow, Hay Street out to Mill Point Road, Narrabri Road to Russell Road. And delays as well on Thomas Street, around Hay Street, Subiaco, heading north. That's the latest traffic on Smooth FM Perth.
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0: Nothing but great music, hey. Welcome to Smooth, more music with less talk that feels great. Streaming through the Smooth player. All the Smooths are there, by the way. Simon Diaz here. Maybe you're on DAB+. Short break, traffic and news. We'll get you home with more music and less talk in minutes.
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9: Emergency works, Great Eastern Highway westbound after Hardy Road, Belmont, blocking the bus lane, Waterthorpe on site, speed reduced through the area. Crash cleared from Great Eastern Highway westbound at Belgravia Street in Belmont, remains heavy on approach and looking busy on the Mitchell Freeway, Stevenson Avenue to Warwick Road outbound, also up at Ocean Reef Road. Slow from Hay Street out to Mill Point Road and the Kwinana, Armadale Road to Russell Road busy too. And Tonkin Highway slow southbound at Hale Road, northbound at Great Eastern Highway to Collier Road, Roho busy eastbound at Nicholson Road. That's the latest traffic on Smooth FM Perth.
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10: Good afternoon, I'm Heidi Tiltons. AFL legend Neil Danaher has died at the age of 65 after a 13-year battle with motor neurone disease. His family has released a statement sharing the sad news. They've described Neil as a fighter, saying his wish was simple but powerful to help create a world where no one has to face MND. A group of ISIS-linked women and their children are due to touch down in Australia tomorrow, but there's no word yet on whether they'll face immediate charges. A majority of the six ISIS brides and their 14 children will be returning to Sydney. Another woman was barred from re-entering the country after being slapped with a temporary exclusion order. The opposition has used question time to take aim at Labor's tax changes ahead of legislation being introduced this Thursday. The bill will see the 50% capital gains tax discount scrapped, while negative gearing deductions will also be wound back. Liberal leader Angus Taylor telling Parliament businesses say the move will do nothing more than stifle investment.
11: Over the past week, I've spoken to hundreds of hardworking Australians across every corner of our country that have had one question they want to ask of the Prime Minister. Why did the Albanese Labor government lie to Australians about plans to tax them more?
10: There's been a major update on our fuel situation today amid the ongoing uncertainty in the Middle East. Australia has enough fuel in reserve to take the nation through to July. There is now 43 days of petrol in stock, 38 days of diesel and 31 days of jet fuel. And the countdown is on for music's second biggest wedding of the year, with Harry Styles to tie the knot with Zoe Kravitz in the UK around Christmas time. But former One Direction bandmate Niall Horan won't be joining the celebration, saying he's too busy to attend the couple's big day. Updating sport, and Andrew Abdo has confirmed his new position heading up Tennis Australia after quitting as NRL CEO. He says it was an emotional decision, but he feels he's left the sport in a stronger position than when he started.
12: Today the game is strong, it's vibrant and it's healthy. We've broken records in recent years and the metrics that really matter. More people and importantly more young people than ever before are playing the sport. And of course, more fans are enjoying the sport.
10: A massive blow for the Blues ahead of the State of Origin 1. 5/8 Mitchell Moses suffering a hamstring injury at training. He's been sent for scans, with the Bulldogs' Matt Burton brought into the squad. And Tottenham has escaped relegation from the EPL on the final day of the season with a 1-0 win over Everton. West Ham has dropped to the Championship.
8: Smooth weather.
10: Mostly clear skies tonight, getting down to 10 degrees. Just a bit of cloud about tomorrow with a top of 25. Looking further ahead, showers increasing on Wednesday, easing on Thursday. Now let's see what's leading tonight's stories on Nine News.
0: Thanks, Heidi. Tonight in Nine News Perth, the family of Neil Danaher remember the MND warrior, passing away age 65, our special tribute at 6. Notorious WA paedophile Bradley Pendragon freed from jail and back in the community, plus no longer suffering in silence. How Australian women can access free help during menopause. 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
13: Hopefully that Monday artist is no more and you're feeling great. Good feeling getting home, isn't it? It's after 4. Simon Diaz here with more music, less talk with Miley, Elton John and Nikki French now.
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0: Makes that drive home feel a whole lot better, doesn't it? Hall & Oates, great song. Feels good. You make my dreams right here at Smooth FM. Monday traffic time, then we're stepping into the Sure Time Machine. That's right, we're going to turn back time.
1: Perth's traffic on Smooth.
2: Breakdown, Royal Highway northbound at Clayton Street in Bellevue, blocking the left lane. Also, emergency works, Great Eastern Highway westbound after Hardy Road in Belmont. The bus lane is blocked, Watercorp on site, speed reduced through the area. It's busy on the Mitchell around Stevenson Avenue to Warwick Road outbound, also up around Ocean Reef Road, and slow from Hay Street out to Mill Point Road on the Punana and Avenue Road to Russell Road. Tonkin Highway is slow southbound at Wells Parade East and northbound at Great Eastern Highway to Collier Road, and Rowe Highway busy westbound at Wells Parade East and also approaching the Punana Freeway. That's the latest traffic on Smooth FM Perth.
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10: That's the sound of Gus doing a little good for our environment. 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
11: You start out big. Everyone's invited. Work crew, gym crew, even the bloke down the street with the pet lizard. But then the Harvey beef hits the shopping list and suddenly that guest list needs a trim. Dave the Double Dipper, gone. Your sister's latest bloke, gone. Lizard Boy, gone. Who's left? Your Harvey beef mates. The ones worth the stakes. The ones that'd buy Harvey beef for you. Harvey beef, worth it.
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13: The extraordinary life of Neil Danaher remembered. 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

0: About wraps up Smooth's More Music Afternoon on the hardest day of the working week. A great cure for that Monday itis here at Smooth FM. Over to the More Music Drive studios with Byron Webb just after we check that traffic and news with Heidi. And tonight from 9, it's Cameron Zatto here on Smooth FM.
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4: Perth's traffic on Smooth.
5: Broken down bus, Rohoa westbound at the exit to Kenwood Link in Beckenham, blocking the right turn lane. Breakdown cleared from Rohoa northbound at Clayton Street, Bellevue. And emergency works, Great Eastern Highway westbound after Hardy Road, Belmont. Bus lane closed, waterfall on site and speed reduced through the area. The Mitchell Freeway is busy, Hutton Street to Warwick Road outbound. From further north at Ocean Reef Road, it's slow from Hay Street out to Mill Point Road on the Kwinana, Canning Highway and Billier Drive to Russell Road. Tonkin Highway slow southbound, was for road east and northbound at Radisson Highway to Collier Road. That's the latest traffic on Smooth FM Perth.
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6: Good afternoon, I'm Heidi Tiltons. The AFL world is paying tribute to icon Neil Danaher today after his death at the age of 65. The 2025 Australian of the Year had battled motor neuron disease for the past 13 years, using his profile to raise money to fight the incurable disease. Australia's top spy admits ASIO pivoted its attention to foreign interference and espionage a few years ago because it posed a bigger threat than terrorism. Mike Burgess has given evidence at the Royal Commission into the Bondi terror attack, telling the inquiry the number of tip-offs about potential terrorist activity had slowed.
7: Less calls to the National Security Hotline, for example. So there was a reduction in effort required. At the same time, every rock we lifted up, we found espionage or foreign interference that need to be inquired and investigated.
6: More than 500,000 Victorians can expect cheaper power bills from the beginning of July. Households will save up to $84 a year and small businesses $241 after a cut to the state's default electricity price. A prominent Teal MP isn't ruling out starting a new political party, insisting not all independents would have to join. Melbourne-based MP Monique Ryan and West Australian independent Kate Chaney have so far drawn a line saying they won't be joining a new movement, but Wentworth independent Allegra Spender says it would have its merits.
8: I'm trying to be open about this because this is a live discussion. This is tricky, you know, but I think at the same time, doing what we are my view on this is that you need to meet the moment, and we've got some challenges facing our country which say I think there's some different options need to be on the table.
6: And the Northern Territory has recorded its second diphtheria-related death as the country faces its worst outbreak of the disease in decades. More than 242 cases have been recorded across the country so far this year. Updating sport, and NRL boss Andrew Abdo has confirmed he's taking up a new role as Tennis Australia CEO. Abdo announced his resignation in charge of the NRL. He'll remain in the role until July 15. Australian Rugby League Chair Peter Volandis says Abdo is the best person for Tennis Australia.
9: When the current CEO resigned, I said to Andrew, be prepared, you're going to get a phone call from Tennis Australia, because if they want the best CEO in Australia, that's you. And sure enough, they did contact him. And Andrew then made me aware that, as usual, I was right.
6: Blues 5/8 Mitchell Moses is in doubt for the State of Origin opener after injuring his hamstring at training. Matt Burton's been called into the squad. And Adelaide has accepted Riley Thilthorpe's one-game ban for striking. He'll miss next Thursday's clash with Geelong.
4: Smooth weather.
6: Mostly clear skies tonight, getting down to 10 degrees. Just a bit of cloud about tomorrow with a top of 25. Looking further ahead, showers increasing on Wednesday, easing on Thursday. Now let's see what's leading tonight's stories on Nine News.
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11: 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In fact, you might want to grab your hairbrush for a big Bon Jovi sing-along in the next few songs. But firstly, back underway now with a great beat from Club Nouveau for you. Smooth.

0: It's definitely the way we like it at Smooth FM. More music and less talk to make a Monday drive home sound and feel good. And if there's any song to do it, I reckon that one does. Casey and the Sunshine Band. Hope you enjoyed. With Byron, we're here this afternoon. We're about to play a great Fleetwood Mac song and some Justin Bieber on the way next for you too.
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0: Now, I'm betting if you've seen the Michael Jackson movie, you loved it, right? It's funny because the critics were panning it, but we're certainly putting him in the charts again right around the world. With a great song there, Smooth, and before that, Justin Bieber for you too. As we play more music and let's talk on the run into Monday afternoon here at Smooth FM, let's go and quickly see how that traffic's behaving for you now too.
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2: A traffic hazard with debris on Lee Tower westbound at the entry from Orong Road in Welshpool. Tyre debris in the entry lane. Emergency works, Great Eastern Highway westbound after Hardy Road, Belmont. In the bus lane with Waterthorpe on site and speed reduced through the area. It's looking busy on the Kwinana Freeway inbound from Mill Point Road to the city to Hay Street. Outbound on the Mitchell Freeway, Hunt Street to Warwick Road and Woodfords Avenue to Ocean Reef Road and up at Shenton Avenue. Slow from Hay Street out to Mill Point Road on the Kwinana, Canning Highway and Russell Road. And Tonkin Highway, so southbound it was for Road East. That's the latest traffic on Smooth FM Perth.
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0: 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And right after a quick Smooth News update for you, there's a lot more to come too.
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11: Perth's traffic on Smooth.
12: A crash on Tonkin Highway northbound at Reed Highway in Naranda reduced to a single lane with towies on site. Also, emergency works on Great Eastern Highway westbound after Hardy Road in Belmont. Bus lane blocked, Watercourt on site, and speed reduced through the area. And breakdown cleared from the Mitchell Freeway northbound at Ocean Reef Road in Craigie. Busy on the Kanana inbound from Mill Point Road to the city to Hay Street. Outbound on the Mitchell, Stevenson Avenue to Reed Highway and up at Ocean Reef Road. And slow from Hay Street out to Mill Point Road on the Kanana, again around Russell Road. That's the latest traffic on Smooth FM Perth.
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13: Good evening, I'm Heidi Tiltons.
9: Tributes today for former Australian of the Year, Neil Danaher, who's lost his 13-year battle with motor neuron disease. The footy icon passing away at the age of 65 after dedicating the latter years of his life to raising funds to find a cure for the debilitating disease. Former Victorian Premier Geoff Kennett has described him as a trailblazer.
13: The fact that he survived so long with this particular illness, that he was a trailblazer in giving people hope, never, ever giving up, empowering people to do things and do things better.
9: The federal government has struck a new jet fuel deal with China with 660,000 barrels headed down under. Energy Minister Chris Bowen has also given an update on the nation's fuel stocks today, revealing Australia has 43 days of petrol and 31 days of jet fuel in reserve. He says the nation's diesel supplies have actually strengthened since the onset of the global energy shock.
14: 38 days worth of diesel. That's actually the highest diesel stock holding the country has had since the minimum stock obligation came in 2023, which in the face of all that pressure, the largest energy crisis in world history, is an outcome that Australians can take confidence in.
9: The boss of ASIO says the spy agency is infiltrating extremist cells. Director General Mike Burgess has spent the day testifying before the Royal Commission into Anti-Semitism sparked by the Bondi Beach terrorist attack. He's told the commission that ASIO is also detecting and disrupting foreign interference in Australia. Paul Brereton has sensationally resigned as the boss of the National Anti-Corruption Watchdog. The NAC chief was 3 years into his term and had been doing the subject of an internal review over work he'd been doing for the Defence Department. He maintains the decision was based on personal reasons. And more headaches for Aussie fast food chain Guzman y Gomez, with workers launching a class action after their US operations were shut down. Workers claimed they weren't given the mandatory 60 days notice about the closure. Updating sport, and NRL Chief Executive Andrew Abdo is quitting his role after 6 years at the helm. He's joining Tennis Australia as its new CEO. Abdo denies he's leaving at an awkward time with the NRL about to kick off negotiations for a new TV deal.
15: This is an exciting time for the game and an opportunity for someone else to take that mantle and take the game forward. So I don't think this is an awkward time because it's never a good time. There's plenty going on and there is stability.
9: 5'8" Mitchell Moses is in doubt for the State of Origin opener after injuring his hamstring at training. And Aussie surfer Morgan Siblik has gone down in the men's final of the New Zealand Pro to Brazilian Italo Ferreira.
11: Smooth weather.
9: Mostly clear skies tonight, getting down to 10 degrees. Just a bit of cloud about tomorrow with a top of 25. Looking further ahead, showers increasing on Wednesday, easing on Thursday. Now let's see what's leading tonight's stories on Nine News.
16: Thanks, Heidi. Right now on Nine News, Perth rallies for a father of two who collapsed and died at yesterday's Run for a Reason. Notorious WA pedophile Bradley Pendragon freed from jail and back in the community. And paediatric waitlist blowouts. It now takes even longer to see a specialist. Don't worry, you haven't missed the news. Start over on Nine now when you get home. Nine News, your news.
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0: Isn't it always a good feeling when you know you're done with Monday? Every day from here, just easier. I like it anyway. I hope you're well with Byron with you this afternoon. And back into another great run of songs and in a very smooth way with Womack and Momack for you.

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1: 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I like it. One Direction. And what makes you beautiful? Well, that's you for being a part of the afternoon. Thank you so much. Byron with you here to keep company and back into it next with an absolute favourite song from the Pet Shop Boys for you.
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0: Oh, now I like that. Some soul for your soul on our run home for a Monday afternoon here at Smooth FM. Eternal and Biggie Winners. Just so good. I hope you enjoy that. Now, it should be quieting down a bit. Hopefully so. Let's go check in, though, on the traffic and see how it is for you, Smooth.
1: Perth's traffic on Smooth.
2: Taking a final check of your roads this evening. And good news, the earlier crash through Naranda has cleared. Tonkin Highway northbound at Reed Highway. Traffic is recovering pretty nicely now on the approach. Through Belmont, still emergency works. Great Eastern Highway westbound after Hardy Road. Watercorp have closed the bus lane. Reduce your speed on the approach. Mitchell Freeway northbound, just busy this evening. Reed Highway to Warwick Road. And still clearing up southbound Mounts Bay Road out of the city to Mill Point Road. That's the latest traffic on Smooth FM Perth.
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0: But I reckon that is definitely one way to keep us feeling good on the way into Monday night at Smooth FM. And if you agreed, I hope you enjoyed just as much from John Farnham and that great Elton John Dua Lipa song, Cold Hearts. I'm playing them next.
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0: It's a good sound, isn't it? From Pink, it's Smooth FM with A Million Dreams and ABBA in there too. 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

0: Well, now, I like that song a lot. I think it sounds good. And hope you enjoy it too. It's Smooth FM with Byron Wood here to keep you company. Nearly 8 p.m. now on our 25th night of May. Actually, my younger brother's birthday today too, if you see. Wish him a happy birthday. Sounding great next to the lady touring Australia later in the year, November. Kim Wilde is coming out. I'm going to play one of her big songs. And we'll get you moving like Jagger too in the next few songs here at Smooth.
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0: It's so much cooler now and the weather moving its way into winter mode, especially at night. Isn't it so good getting home and just knowing you can stay there for the rest of the night? Love that feeling. Thank you for joining us. Byron Wood here to keep you company at Smooth FM. 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

0: There's the song there. Definitely add a bit of feel good to this end of our Monday. Smoothie FM with Phil Collins and that great sound of Fergie. Before that too, so good. Thank you for joining us. Hope you well. Whatever you're doing tonight, with Byron with you here to keep you company. And well, if you want some winding down in amongst your evening, not too far away from Cameron Daddo. He's back in at 9 for you. But before then, man, talk about some great songs before then. That rawness of Bruno Mars and the sound of Heartbreak, When I Was Your Man, and some of the best elegance around next to from Simply Red for you at Smooth.
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0: Doesn't that sound so good? As we play nothing but more music and let's talk into a Monday night here at Smooth FM. And in a slightly more relaxed way next too, Cameron Daddo's in to join you. He'll take you through to midnight. Have a good night, whatever you're up to tonight.
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0: 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I was reminded of a beauty that I read a couple of years ago, The Unlikely Pilgrimage of Harold Fry by Rachel Joyce, her first novel. What a beautiful story. I think you'll love it. It's actually irresistible. Get into it. The Unlikely Pilgrimage of Harold Fry. 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

0: Just how we like it. Thank you for joining me as we ease into this Monday night together. If you're new to Smooth, welcome. I'm your nighttime host, Cam Datto. I'll take care of the music to soundtrack whatever you got lined up for the night, and I will press play on Australia's own Tina Arena after this short break.
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0: Cameron Daddo here with you as you roll into 10 o'clock. Shout out to all the overnight workers looking after the hospitals, the transport and deliveries. I hope the playlist is keeping the vibes up. We'll have a few sing-alongs to help. 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

0: Feeling good on Smooth with the chorus. That's Runaway. The countdown till winter is on. What do you love to cook in the cooler months? Soup? Casseroles? 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You can also reach out on the Smooth socials. I'm on the pumpkin soup train with a crunchy baked potato covered in butter and sour cream. Oh my lordy. Cam Daddo here with you. Back in moments with Careless Whisper from George Michael.
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0: Yeah, so happy that song made it on tonight. Hope you're having a lovely evening wherever you are, whatever you're doing. 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
0: Thank you, my friend. 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Well done. Cam Datto here. Thrilled that I get to be your host as we head towards midnight together. If you had a big weekend, I've got the songs to get you in the right headspace. Daryl Braithwaite is bringing the good vibes soon, and I have an Alicia Keys favourite for us to enjoy right now.
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0: More music, less talk. Here on Smooth, Vision of Love, Mariah Carey. What are you looking forward to this week? Is it time with family, friends? Time in the garden, maybe? Get a little soil therapy? Works for me. Grounding. I don't know, maybe you got some great things happening at work. Go well. I'll leave you to think about what you're looking forward to while I get the playlist ready. Dan Hartman is up next with I Can Dream About You. I'm Cam Datto, back in moments on Smooth.
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0: Look at us go. We've hit the Cinderella hour. It's Cam Daddo looking for my pumpkin to take me home. 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What do you call fake spaghetti? An impasta. 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
3: Perth's traffic on Smooth.
4: Emergency water corp work still underway from yesterday in Belmont on Great Eastern Highway westbound after Hardy Road. Now, the bus lane is closed through there. Please reduce your speed on the approach and do be very mindful. Freeway southbound, just a few cars here and there. Quinana Freeway northbound is often on Mortimer Road through to Angertel Road. You're pretty good on the Graham Farmer Freeway. A little busy in Quinana Beach, Patterson Road northbound approaching Mandurah Road. Further up Rockingham Road near Angertel Road in Naval Base as well. And that's the latest traffic on Smooth FM Perth.
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5: Good morning, I'm Maham Kashani. A second group of so-called ISIS brides is expected to arrive in Australia from Syria today. Six women and their 14 children are due to land in Sydney this afternoon after they left the notorious Al-Roj detention camp last week and headed to Damascus. Some of the women have been warned they could face arrest on their arrival. Paul Brereton has resigned from his role as National Anti-Corruption Commission chief, saying the public focus on him personally had distracted from the organisation. Mr. Brereton was found in 2024 to have engaged in officer misconduct in his role as head of the NACC and has since faced pressure over his defence connections. He was expected to appear before Budget Senate Estimates hearings today. Donald Trump has called on Arab nations to sign the Abraham Accords as part of a peace agreement with Iran. It would prompt the nations to establish diplomatic relations with Israel. The US president saying they should follow suit, adding he would be honoured to have Iran also signed the accords. And Australia is mourning the loss of Neil Danaher, AFL great and former Australian of the year, passing away after a 13-year battle with motor neuron disease. Tributes have been filling social media from fans and legends of the game, remembering the 65-year-old who used his extraordinary leadership to fight the disease he called the beast. Victorian Premier Jacinta Allen says Danaher will be honoured with a state funeral service. Updating sport. The AFL mid-season draft will be held tonight, with more than a dozen players expected to join league ranks. Geelong VFL duo Marcus Herbert and Kai Anand are both strong chances to be taken, with Herbert firmly in the sights of Collingwood. And Alex Dimonor, Tanasi Kokkinakis and Daria Kasatkina are through to the second round of the French Tennis Open.
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5: Sunny with a top of 25, showers increasing tomorrow, 23, showers easing Thursday, a few showers Friday, and that's the latest on Smooth.
6: Thank you very much, Maham. It sounds like we need to make the most of today. A bit of rain on the way. Hello, Kate Mack is my name. Good morning and thank you for listening to the More Music Breakfast Show. 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

0: More music and less talk. Tuesday morning on Smooth, a top of 25 degrees, which is beautiful today. Certainly make the most of it, as there will be a bit of rain incoming for the rest of the week. My name is Kate Mack. You're listening to the More Music Breakfast Show, and the mid-season draft is all happening tonight. We'll get some more details from Maham in the news next.
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5: Emergency works, Great Eastern Highway westbound after Hardy Road in Belmont. The bus lane is closed, Water Court working on site and speed reduced through the area. Cronulla Freeway is busy inbound, Mortimer Road to Rowley Road, a better run up across Mount Perry Bridge and the Narrows through to the city. All clear on the Mitchell and Graham Farmer Freeways, Northbridge Tunnel moving well in both directions. And congestion on Patterson Road northbound, around Manta Road, Cronulla Beach. Also on Thomas Road westbound, Rockingham Road queuing, and Rockingham Road both directions around Axtell Road, Noble Base. That's the latest traffic on Smooth FM Perth.
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6: Good morning, I'm Maham Kashani. More ISIS brides and their children are set to arrive in Australia from Syria later today. The group of six women and their 14 children are due to land in Sydney this afternoon after they left a Syrian detention camp last week and headed to Damascus. They've been warned they could face arrest upon their arrival back here. It could take 3 to 6 months for petrol prices to normalise after the Middle East conflict ends. The country has enough fuel to last into July, but there are fears prices will go up again. Senior energy analyst Sal Kavanagh says we've already lost more than a billion barrels of stock.
7: Because to date we've been living off, you know, the stocks that we've held around the world. And after the war, we need to replenish all those stocks back to where they were. And in fact, even higher, because many countries like Australia now want to make sure we have even more storage than we did prior to the war to make sure we're not in such a vulnerable position.
6: There have been major changes to Queensland's parole and prisoner laws, the state government announcing significant reforms which would keep the state's most violent and dangerous prisoners behind bars for up to 10 years longer. Until now, the parole board could only apply these restricted laws to child and serial murderers. And Aussies aren't in favour of driverless cars taking over our roads. The Transport Workers Union has found 73% of us would feel unsafe if they were in operation. National Secretary Michael Caine will speak out about the concerns today as Waymo, which operates driverless taxis in the US, plans to go global. Updating sport. The mid-season AFL draft kicks off tonight. More than a dozen players are expected to join league ranks. Geelong VFL duo Marcus Herbert and Kai Anand are both strong chances to be taken in the mid-season draft, with Herbert firmly in the sights of Collingwood. And Mexico has agreed to host the Iranian team at the upcoming FIFA World Cup, claiming the United States is unwilling to.
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6: Sunny with a top of 25, showers increasing tomorrow, 23, showers easing Thursday, a few showers Friday, and that's the latest on Smooth.
8: Winter is certainly starting to make itself known, only less than a week until we are officially in the colder months of the year. Good morning, you're with Kate Mack on the More Music Breakfast Show. 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

0: Taylor Swift on Smooth. Good morning. 25 degrees the top today, and she certainly is living her true love story at the moment. She's getting married in July. I cannot wait to see who does her dress and all the details from her wedding. But she is also facing the typical marital issues already. A very funny viral moment of her and fiancé Travis Kelce at an NBA match just this week. He chugged a beer, showed his Cleveland merch, and then sat down and pretended to fall asleep on Taylor's shoulder, and she was looking a little bit unimpressed and took something out of her handbag, which everyone thought was a credit card, but it was in fact a piece of gum, I think, just to mask his breath. So she's just dealing with the marriage issues already by the sounds of it. If you want to see it, I'll put a little link up on my Instagram. Go to KateMag411. It's nice to see the celebrities get a little bit of a hit as well, hey? All right, traffic now, then the Jacksons up next on Smooth.
1: Perth's traffic on Smooth.
2: Emergency works on Great Eastern Highway westbound after Hardy Road, Belmont. The bus lane is closed. We'll report working on site. Speed reduced to the area. Mitchell Freeway is building inbound at Reed Highway to Erindale Road. Banana Freeway busy. Mundajong Road to Rowley Road. A better run up across Mount Hervey Bridge and the Narrows through to the city. All clear Graham Farmer Freeway, Northbridge Tunnel in both directions. Congestion on Patterson Road northbound at Mandra Road, Cronulla Beach. Also Thomas Road, Rockingham Road and Rockingham Road, Anchorage Road, Naval Base. That's the latest traffic on Smooth FM.

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1: 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It's going to be 25 degrees the top today, and we'll get some more news with Maham next and straight back into the feel-good music. Good morning.
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9: Perth's traffic on Smooth.
10: Breakdown on the Mitchell Freeway northbound before Hodges Drive, Heathridge in the left emergency lane. Emergency works, Great Eastern Highway westbound after Hardy Road, Belmont. Bus lane is closed, Watercorp on site, speed reduced through the area. The Mitchell Freeway is slow, Burns Beach Road inbound, also Woodford Avenue to Erindale Road. Run up our busy, Mudajong Road to Rowley Road, and it frees up for a better run up across Mataree Bridge and the Narrows through to the city. All clear, Graham Farmer Freeway, Northbridge Tunnel in both directions. Patterson Road busy northbound at Mandra Road, Banana Beach, and Rockingham Road, Axel Road, Noble Base. That's the latest traffic on Smooth FM Perth.
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11: Good morning, I'm Maham Kashani. The second group of women with links to ISIS are being warned they could face arrest as soon as they arrive in Australia. At least six women and their 14 children are understood to be on their way home, expected to land in Sydney later today. The federal government maintains it hasn't provided the cohort who are Australian citizens with any assistance. The National Anti-Corruption Commission's chief, Paul Brereton, has resigned from his role. Mr. Brereton saying the public focus on him personally was distracting from the organisation. He was found in 2024 to have engaged in officer misconduct in his role as head of the NACC and has since faced pressure over his defence connections. Tributes are pouring in for Neil Danaher following his death at the age of 65. The former Australian of the Year and AFL legend was diagnosed with motor neurone disease 13 years ago and helped raise over $115 million for medical research. Matt Tilley from Fight M&D says the M&D community has been deeply affected by the news.
12: They take this news particularly hard. It's a really brutal and confronting reminder of what lies ahead for them. But every single person I spoke to said what Neil brought to us and what he brought to Australia and what he brought to this community was hope.
11: Danaher will be honoured with a state funeral service in Victoria, and Donald Trump has called on Arab nations to sign the Abraham Accords as part of a peace agreement with Iran. It would prompt the nations to establish diplomatic relations with Israel. Updating sport. The AFL has confirmed the selection order for tonight's mid-season rookie draft. Essendon gets the first pick, followed by Richmond, the West Coast Eagles and Carlton. Adelaide has accepted Riley Philthorpe's one-game ban for striking. He'll miss next Thursday's clash with Geelong. And day two at the French Open wins for Alex Diminor, Daria Kasatkina and Tanasi Kokkinakis. Emerson Jones, Maya Joint, Rinky Hijikata, Alexander Vukic and Talia Gibson have all bowed out.
9: Smooth weather.
11: Sunny with a top of 25. Showers increasing tomorrow, 23. Showers easing Thursday, a few showers Friday. And that's the latest on Smooth.
1: Tuesday morning. Thank you for your company. You're listening to the More Music Breakfast Show, and I hope you had a few of these last night. Eurythmics to kickstart your day. You sweet dreams.

0: Warming you up this morning with a bit of ABBA there, Mamma Mia on Smoother. Good morning. We have shivered through some of the coldest mornings we've had in May in over 7 years, which is crazy. Just 2.5 degrees on Sunday morning. It was very chilly. Not so bad this morning, and we are heading for a top of 25 degrees today, which is beautiful. Although the rain is on its way for this week, and as we enter winter, it's got to be expected, doesn't it? All right, let's get to your roads now. Then a bit of fun from Christina Aguilera on the way next.
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2: Breakdown, Mitchell Freeway northbound before Hodges Drive, Heath Ridge in the left emergency lane, and emergency works greatest in Highway westbound after Hardy Road, Belmont. Blocking the bus lane, Waterfall on site, speed reduced to the area. The Mitchell Freeway is slow inbound to Burns Beach Road and Ocean Reef Road to Erindale Road. The Quinana Freeway busy, Mortimer Road to Rowley Road, building Leach Highway for a better run up across Mattery Bridge in the Narrows, 30 to the city. Tonkin Highway slow northbound from Kelvin Road to Hale Road, West Coast Highway queuing southbound, Scarborough Beach Road in Scarborough. That's the latest traffic on Smooth FM.

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1: Perth's traffic on Smooth.
2: Breakdown, Tonkin Highway northbound on Great Eastern Highway in Redcliffe in the right emergency lane. Emergency works, Great Eastern Highway westbound after Hardy Road, Belmont, bus lane blocked, waterproof on site, speed reduced through the area. It's slow on the Mitchell Freeway at Burns Beach Road inbound, also Woodfords Avenue to Warwick Road and at Scarborough Beach Road. The Quinana Freeway busy, Mortimer Road to Rolly Road and Leach Highway to Mount Heap Bridge. Tonkin Highway slow northbound from Kelvin Road to Hale Road and southbound at Benara Road. That's the latest traffic on Smooth FM Perth.
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3: Good morning, I'm Maham Kashani. At least six ISIS brides and 14 children will touch down in Australia today. They're the second group to return after four women and nine children arrived earlier this month. Some possibly face arrest when they land in Melbourne and Sydney this afternoon. Iran warns a peace deal with the US isn't imminent, but acknowledges some progress has been made in negotiations. A spokesperson in Tehran says they've reached an agreement on a large portion of issues. US Secretary of State Marco Rubio remaining optimistic a formal agreement could be made within days.
4: I wouldn't read too much into it. It takes a little while to hear back. So we have what I think is a pretty solid thing on the table in terms of their ability to open up the straits, get the straits open, enter into a very real, significant, time-limited negotiation on the nuclear matters.
3: Investment in renewable projects in Australia has dropped by 50% over the past year, dipping to a 10-year low in 2025. The Clean Energy Council is releasing its annual report, warning the energy transition is at a critical juncture and that a one-year delay in a major transmission project could drive up household bills significantly. And mental health professionals say new fathers aren't being supported enough. Movember is pushing for greater investment in services to help men navigate being a parent. Updating sport. The selection order for tonight's AFL mid-season draft has been revealed. Essendon will get first pick, followed by Richmond, West Coast and Carlton. Alex de Minaur has got his French Open campaign off to a strong start, beating British qualifier Toby Samuel in straight sets. Tanasi Kokkinakis played out a trademark five-setter to advance to the second round. And a blow for the Socceroos, with Riley McGree to miss the upcoming FIFA World Cup with injury.
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3: Sunny with a top of 25, showers increasing tomorrow, 23, showers easing Thursday, a few showers Friday, and that's the latest on Smooth.
5: Winter may be fast approaching, but great news is we've got a long weekend this weekend, so extra time to snuggle down, get your favourite Netflix series on, why not? My name's Kate Mack, it is the More Music Breakfast Show. 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

0: Sometimes all you need is one great song to really turn your day around, and Fleetwood Mac always does that for me. Hello, you're with Kate Mac on Smooth Perth. You make love and fun. It is the More Music Breakfast Show, heading for a top of 25 degrees today. Make the most of that sunshine because the rain is on its way, but that does mean winter, snuggle time, movie nights. That is the best part about winter. And this year, we have you and your friends covered with access to some of the best our city has to offer on us. It's you and three for free. Now, this time we've lined up tickets for you to see the new Steven Spielberg blockbuster Disclosure Day in cinemas June 11. Who doesn't want to see a Steven Spielberg movie? If you'd like to check it out with three friends on us, you can enter now via the Smooth Play app or go to smooth.com.au. We deserve to know. Disclosure Day in cinemas June 11. It looks fantastic. All right, traffic now and then more feel-good music next.
1: Perth's traffic on Smooth.
2: Breakdown, Tonkin Highway northbound at Great Eastern Highway in Redcliffe from the right emergency lane. Emergency works, Great Eastern Highway westbound after Hardy Road, Belmont. Bus lane blocked, Waterfall on site, speed reduced through the area. Mitchell Freeway is slow, Woodfords Avenue to Reed Highway inbound, Scarborough Beach Road to Power Street, and on the Kwinana Freeway busy, Thomas Road to Rowley Road, Leach Highway to Mount Hurry Bridge as well, and Tonkin Highway slow northbound from Kelvin Road to Hale Road and southbound of Benara Road. Royal Highway slow northbound at Great Eastern Highway bypass as well, delays Leach Highway, Manning Road and Bentley. That's the latest traffic on Smooth FM Perth.

0: Music and Less Talk continues very soon. We'll go to the newsroom quickly and get an update from Maham. My name's Kate Mack, heading for a top of 25 degrees today, and we are mourning the loss of Neil Danaher, AFL legend and the founder of Fight MMD after 13 years of fighting the disease. He was an incredible man, and there will be a state funeral in his honour. We'll get some details on all that next.
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16: Following his sold-out national tour, Australian superstar Guy Sebastian is heading to Frio on his 100 times around Australia tour. 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
2: Perth's traffic on Smooth.
17: Breakdown cleared from Tonkin Highway northbound at Great Eastern Highway in Redcliffe. Emergency works, Great Eastern Highway westbound after Hardy Road, Belmont. Bus lane blocked, water corp on site, speed reduced through the area. Mitchell is slow, Woodfords Avenue to Reed Highway inbound, also Power Street to Vincent Street, Quinana Fuhai busy, Thomas Road to Rowley Road, and Barrington Road to Mount Reed Bridge. Tonkin Highway slow northbound from Kelvin Road to Hale Road and southbound of Banara Road, Roy Highway slow northbound, Great Eastern Highway bypass into Hazelmere. That's the latest traffic on Smooth FM Perth.
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12: Good morning, I'm Maham Kashani. Another group of ISIS-linked women and children are expected to touch down in Australia later today. At least six women and 14 children left a Syrian detention camp and travelled to Damascus to book flights home. The government maintains it isn't assisting the cohort, warning they could face arrest on their arrival. Shadow Home Affairs Minister John O'Daniam says they shouldn't be coming back at all.
18: I think that these people pose a risk. I don't know how the government can turn a blind eye to this. They haven't spoken to them since 2022, and they're going to be living in a neighbourhood near you.
12: The PM appears to be opening the door to potential capital gains tax exemptions for industries other than technology. Anthony Albanese is set to be consulting with small business and big industry on the changes. Legislation will be introduced on Thursday aimed at scrapping the 50% CGT discount. Iran says a deal with the US to end the ongoing conflict is not imminent. A spokesperson in Tehran says the parties are in agreement on a large portion of issues. There had been hopes a deal could be locked in within days. And the family of Neil Danaher have accepted the Victorian government's offer for a state funeral following his death at the age of 65. The AFL great and former Australian of the Year passed away yesterday after a 13-year battle with motor neuron disease. He raised over $115 million for research and united the community with the annual Big Freeze at the G in Melbourne. Updating sport. The AFL mid-season draft gets underway tonight with more than a dozen players set to join league ranks. Geelong VFL duo Marcus Herbert and Kai Anand are both strong chances to be taken, with Herbert firmly in the sights of Collingwood and Anand linked to North Melbourne and Richmond. And Alex Dimonor, Tanasi Kakanakis and Daria Kasatkina are through to the second round of the French Tennis Open.
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12: Sunny with a top of 25. Showers increasing tomorrow, 23. Showers easing Thursday, a few showers Friday. And that's the latest on Smooth.
0: Thank you as always, Maham. We'll get back into the feel-good music now to get you moving this morning. A bit of Mark Ronson and Amy Winehouse for you. This is Valerie on Smooth.

0: Amy Stewart there on Smooth Perth. Thank you for your company and for listening to the More Music Breakfast Show. My name's Kate Mack, and 25 degrees the top today. It's pretty nice for the end of May. Make the most of it. Get down to the beach. And if you are a regular at the beach, especially Cottesloe Beach, I'm sure you know by now, but it is official. It has been confirmed. There is a $15 million foreshore makeover happening. Now, the main beach car park is going to be turned into a new public plaza with grass terraces, better beach access, and more space for events. This has been years in the making and it's officially been confirmed. I know some locals probably not going to be too happy about it, but I think this is the revamp that Cottesloe Beach might need. If you want to see some graphics and some pictures of the plans, go to perthisok.com. All right, let's do your traffic. Then more feel-good music continues next.
1: Perth's traffic on Smooth.
2: Emergency works, Great Eastern Highway westbound after Hardy Road, Belmont. Bus lane blocked, Watercorp on site, speed reduced through the area. The Mitchell Freeway slow, Woodfords Avenue to Reed Highway inbound. Also Scarborough Beach Road to Vincent Street. Wakanana Freeway busy, Mortimer Road merged to Rowley Road and Farrington Road to Mowry Ridge. Tonkin Highway slow northbound from Kelvin Road to Hale Road and southbound of Renara Road. And Rowe Highway slow northbound at Great Eastern Highway bypass Hazelmere. Also busy Nicholson Road, Spencer Road in Langford and Canning Highway queuing at Reynolds Road and Applecross heading towards the freeway. That's the latest traffic on Smooth FM Perth.

0: thank you for choosing Smooth to help you get into work this morning or to drop the kids off at school. Feel good music always helps, doesn't it? My name's Kate Mack. It is the More Music Breakfast Show and we'll continue the music very soon. But first, a check-in with the newsroom. The AFL mid-season draft is happening tonight. We'll get some details with Maham next.
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8: Perth's traffic on Smooth.
9: A breakdown on West Coast Highway southbound at North Thread in Swanbourne, blocking the left turn lane. Also a breakdown, Leach Highway northbound before Wells Parade in Bentley, blocking the right lane. And breakdown cleared from the Mitchell Ferry southbound before Hepburn Avenue and Greenwood. Traffic lights flashing yellow, Cambridge Street, Southport Street in Leaderville. And the Mitchell is slow inbound with its avenue to Hepburn Avenue, also Reed Highway and Stevenson Avenue to Vincent Street. Cronulla Freeway busy, Thomas Road to Rolly Road, Barrington Road to Mount Hurry Bridge and Canning Highway, also Mill Point Road. That's the latest traffic on Smooth FM Perth.
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10: Good morning, I'm Maham Kashani. The remaining ISIS brides have been warned they could face arrest when they arrive back in Australia. At least six women and their 14 children are expected to land in Melbourne and Sydney this afternoon after they left a Syrian camp last week. The federal government maintains it hasn't provided the cohort, who are Australian citizens, with any assistance. It could take 3 to 6 months for petrol prices to normalise after the Middle East conflict ends. Australia has enough fuel to last into July, but there are fears prices will go up again. Senior energy analyst Saul Kavanagh says we've already lost more than a billion barrels of stock.
11: Because to date we've been living off, you know, the stocks that we've held around the world. And after the war, we need to replenish all those stocks back to where they were. And in fact, even higher, because many countries like Australia now want to make sure we have even more storage than we did prior to the war to make sure we're not in such a vulnerable position.
10: There have been major changes to Queensland's parole and prisoner laws, the state government announcing significant reforms which would keep the state's most violent and dangerous prisoners behind bars for up to 10 years longer. Until now, the parole board could only apply these restricted laws to child and serial murderers. And Aussies aren't in favour of driverless cars taking over our roads. The Transport